Alright, that's the last one for myself. Thanks for sticking with me if you have. The duration of this 2 hours. We're ending on a tune called La Selva by Felix. Next month, this time, last Monday, hopefully on better.

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0: That's right. Good evening, ladies and gentlemen. We are taking you across the airwaves to somewhere that we don't know. It's called Destination Unknown this week. Even we don't know, and we're the pilots. So let's take off.
1: It's going to be nice, though.
0: Let's find out all about this flight. I know it's got loads of leg room. Anyway,
1: loads of that. Hey, don't spoil it.
2: 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Your pilots today are Mr. Jonathan Watson and Mr. John Christopher Terrell. 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Our amazing cabin crew are all cocktail mixologists from the Savoy Hotel and will literally serve you as many drinks as you like. 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We are currently flying at 10,000 feet and visibility is 100%. Club NCE drinks are free and there's enough for everyone. So get your cameras ready and say cheers and bon voyage to NCE Airways as you're all set.

0: Imagine
1: a flight like that.
2: Well, we were on the flight the other day and it was horrific, wasn't it? No leg room.
0: Zero.
2: Middle seat. Perfect.
1: Zero.
2: Yeah, and then we missed our connection. Well, we missed our first flight, never mind the connection. Then the connection was delayed. It took 13 hours to get home. The joys of being a superstar DJ.
1: Unreal, isn't it? People just don't realise how boring it is.
2: What, sitting with me?
1: Nah. The thing is, I even got sick of drinking.
2: What? Yeah, but you did start the journey drunk.
1: I did.
2: You sobered up at the end. I did it the other way around.
1: I woke up in the morning at this Schloss sort of hotel. It was great, wasn't it?
2: Amazing.
1: The Recycle Art Hotel.
2: We'll tell you all about that later on. We're going to do the 30-minute mix right now. Let's get into it.

0: Well, there you go, kids. In the mix this week, started with Shuggy Edits. And that was a track called Funk Soup.
1: Very nice.
2: Do you ever put your cottage cheese in
0: the blender?
2: No, I put it in tomato soup. Tomato soup super hot and then put a bit of cottage cheese in it. It's
0: cottage
2: nice.
0: Cheese, yeah.
2: Try it, yeah.
0: Poor man's cheese. Don't buy cottage cheese anymore.
2: Just try it.
0: Rubbish. Absolutely.
2: Not the pineapple one.
0: No.
2: Oh, normal.
0: Vile. You ever tried putting pineapple cottage cheese on your pizza?
2: No.
0: Most valuable pirate, and that was Big L Booty Hall. I played the instrumental, I think, this week. Then I played All Night Champion. This week I played the vocal. Carla Marshall and Booty Hall. Again, both of those on the label Alloy Cuts. Fantastic label.
2: Tune.
0: Don Blackman, who sadly passed away in 2014. They've just released this on Mr. Bongo Records. Fantastic little 7-inch. And I do believe I played... What did I play? The A side or the B side? I played the A side, which was See You'll Be Mine. Little instrumental funk tune. Boogie. Multitracks officially released this week, Volume 6. That was the Sly and the Family Stone edit I did. Carl Carlton, just discovered this record. Everyone knows Carl Carlton, who did She's a Bad Mama, Mama yeah. Jamma. But I'd never heard this this track called Everyone Can Be a Star.
2: What?
0: Yes. I must mention 586 Records. I went in there and bought that from there.
2: I know that track.
0: And I think I might have also got this DC LaRue, Disco Lives, and that's the Opalopo remix. Of course it was.
2: You gotta love Opalopo.
0: A track I played a few weeks ago, thought I'd dig that back out and whack it on again. Ray Mang edit of Val I Vuya. Joan Bibiloni.
2: I love it when you can't say a name.
0: Bibiloni.
2: Yeah, but
0: this in the background is Nick Bike and a track called Buddy. This is the Private Press. Yes, you get a mention. Kev.
2: Oh, Baz is going to be well upset.
0: Baz as well, yes. So there you go. Let's just spin that back. So we went travelling, didn't we? We were in Czech Republic last weekend. It was fantastic. Thank you for looking after us at the Voodoo Carnival.
2: That was absolutely brilliant. What a laugh we had from start to finish.
0: Like the swimming pool, like a little town with nothing in it and everything shut.
2: But it had loads
0: of antique shops for John that were shut.
2: What I loved though is the fact that it had like a public Lido.
0: Yeah.
2: And it was just everyone was out just enjoying the sun and 50 pence cans of Star Brahmin.
0: But people got fancy dressed, but there was obviously people haven't got loads of money over there, so they have to make their own like you used to in the 70s. So everyone came fancy dressed, but they'd made their suits. I'm telling you, they must have spent months, if not years, making these suits.
2: Telling you,
0: they were really impressed.
2: Me and Smoove are going to do the same idea next summer called Carnival in Usborne. Yeah. And the rules are the same. You have to come in fancy dress, but you can't buy
0: Amazon.
2: It.
0: No Amazon, no.
2: Can't buy it, you got to make it. Yeah. Going to have live bands
0: so
2: on.
0: So it'll only be me and you there then.
2: Doesn't matter.
0: Anyway,
2: doesn't matter.
0: It's all right. Let's crack on with the show. We've got loads to get through, loads of exclusives, and loads of great music this week. So let's hit this and see what happens.
3: John, what's in your box? What's in your box today? John, what's in your box? What are you gonna play?
4: I don't know, but whatever I play, it got to be funky.
2: Well, this is a remake of the Stax record. After Laughter, and it's a really, really good version with a girl called Destiny Wolf singing, and she's got a great voice. Check it out, my man. Come on, you.

0: and a moon like rising, you know what I mean?
1: Well, they have now.
0: Sorry, Native American.
1: Yeah, original.
0: I got that wrong there. I don't want to be...
1: Moving it on. So Quantic brought out a new record only a few weeks ago. He's brought another one out, and this one's even better. This is called Stand Up. It's unbelievable.

0: Unbelievable new tune from Will Holland, otherwise known as Quantic. And Stand Up, unbelievable record. Love it.
1: It just gets better and better doesn't he?
0: His structures are fantastic as well. I love the fact his bass line is so loud. The kick drum doesn't matter in this song. No, it's riding everything. Alright, let's crack on. We've got loads more new music. Now, is it John's box or is it Sandra's slot?
1: Yeah. This is by Brayton Finley, so it's Tom Finley out of Groove Armada.
0: Armada.
1: With a guy who we met because he wanted him on a Groove Armada album, so they did three tracks on the last one. And then they just loved each other and then wrote this full new album. It's sort of like that 70s, 80s kind of Nautica basement funk, like basement sort of.
0: Well, there's just two guys having a good time, was it?
1: Two lads having a good time. There's nothing to this track, right? Absolutely nothing to it. But it is absolutely beautiful. And there's something that I cannot get out of my head. I've listened to it about 20 times today. It's called Hello in the Dark, in brackets Standing. And this is by Brayton Findlay off the album Everything is Slow. And I totally recommend the album as well. It's incredible. Check it out, man. In your own time. I've got it on and it's working. Art takes a little bit to come in.
0: Does it now? Oh, I love it already.

0: sunshine vibes here. We're like Ibiza, right?
1: Honestly, man, I just couldn't. You know, when you get a song in your head, then you got to go back and play it again and play it again. There's nothing to it, but it's they got everything. I just absolutely love it.
0: Well, that was lovely.
1: Give me a margarita.
0: Now, Smoothie Terrell, I've got a brand new song out today.
1: Yeah, what?
0: Came out today.
1: Yeah, what?
0: It's all over the internet, so there's nothing left to say.
1: The internet's not that.
0: Seeing stuff. This is our hero, Ronnie Foster, and a song called The Light. Check it out. It also features Izzo Fitzroy and her choir in the back. Oh, yeah.

0: I mean, meeting your hero is one thing, but then making a tune with him, wow. And I'm talking about John Terrell, of course. So yeah, that's out now, and it's going to come out on, it's taken from the forthcoming album Red Ellen, which is out on the 27th of October. There you go.
1: But if you come to the old fire station for the old for the old album launch party, you might be able to get your little hands on one there.
0: Purchase it a little bit before it comes out,
1: so you can tell all your mates that you've got it and no one else has. Oh yeah.
0: Jealousy gets you nowhere. Now, it's time for a bit of hippity hop hop. Now, I've got this album that came out, and it's basically Wu-Tang with the Beatles, right? So this is Magical Mystery Chambers. Nice title. We'll see what you did there. But I was going to play a nice version of Got Your Money, but I've decided to go with Forget Me Not, because I like this jazz guitar.

0: now every week, as you probably know if you listen to the show every week.
1: I'm not going to get in.
0: If you've never heard the show.
2: Every week, as you probably know, if you listen to the show every week.
0: Or if you've never heard the show every week. We do Sandra Slott, which is our crazy, crazy receptionist. No
2: way you can. She's beautiful, but she's a goddamn handful. I gotta tell you.
0: She's beautiful on the inside.
2: She's also beautiful on the outside. She's got beautiful hair, goes down to her ass. She wipes her ass with her hair, it's so long.
0: She actually inspired us for the new video, didn't she?
2: It's beautiful.
0: Beautiful.
2: Can't wait for everyone to see that video. Me and Smooth got the rushes through yesterday. Was it yesterday or the day before?
0: Hilarious.
2: And I was crying laughing. My mom just kept screaming, John!
0: All right, anyway, back to Sandra. So she gets a weekly slot. She gets to pick a record every week, and she has a nightmare picking it. What she picked this week, John?
2: Well, she picked three records, and every time she went, no, scrap that. Here's another one, scrap that. It starts really on now. She'll send us a record now for next week,
0: and then just keep changing it all week.
2: But she's ended up with a great one, because it's by the beautiful Sven Vonder.
0: Oh, excellent.
2: And this
0: choice.
2: Is Take a Break, his brand new single. Check it out, my man.
0: Sandra should really do a playlist of all of her tracks in one.
2: Now, wouldn't that be sexy?
0: Now, that's what I call Sandra.

0: Is that not the 7-inch that I bought from America that cost me about 200 quid to get shipped around the world 3 times?
1: I think it is.
0: Think it is.
1: I think you'll find it is, and we played it a couple of weeks ago, but it's safe. Tonight's played twice.
0: Now, who's passed away this week? According to Mike Porter's obituary.
2: No, well, it's one of the greatest voices of all time.
0: All time.
2: And one of the coolest men of all time
0: coolest
2: as well. Mr.
0: Men.
2: Tony Bennett. And this is one of my favourite songs by him. So I'm just going to play it. And rest in peace, Mr. Bennett.

0: He smoked 500 a day, didn't he?
1: Oh, but what a voice. What a voice.
0: So, yeah, rest in peace.
1: Just reminds us of me nana, that song. Like, absolutely gorgeous. Gorgeous, gorgeous.
0: Now, you know Mike Porter records everything all of his life. Like, he's constantly recording on two phones. Like, everything. Mm-hmm. Stereo panic. Well, he managed to catch my bongo solo at one of the gigs. So, I'm going to play the solo I did just because it's such a great take. And Mike managed to capture it. So, thanks, Mike, for getting this. And here's that take.

0: Can be good,
1: wow,
0: though.
1: Wow, that was brilliant, that, mate. I can remember actually saying that as well.
0: At the beginning. At the beginning. Go.
1: Well, you know, sometimes the music gets us and I just feel a little bit, you know, Spanish for some reason.
0: Anyway, moving it on. So, I mentioned at the beginning of the show, Greg Blackman's got a brand new tune out. This is with a band called Dutty Moonshine. You've heard of them, right, John?
1: Yep, sure have.
0: Big at the festivals, aren't they?
1: I love Greg, man. What Greg, a voice. What a guy. He's absolutely lovely, bro.
0: This is like swing Ray Charles, you know, that
1: he's
0: whole
1: dead unassuming, and he just cracks on with making great music just all the time.
0: Lovely kid. And this is probably, after that rap tune that he did, which I like blew my mind, still to this day, the one for Save the Wax, you know, for...
1: Let's Save the Wax.
0: That's the one. Well, this is probably the best thing he's done since then. This is unbelievable. This is called...
1: I think it's the next thing he's done since then. That's why it's the best.
0: No, he has done another thing. But we'll not talk about that. Like, anyway, this is Dutty Moonshine and Greg Blackman, and this is called Everybody's Talking. Wicked tune. Check it out.

0: Well, that was unbelievable.
1: Right.
0: Unbelievable.
2: Well done, Mr. Blackman, once again.
1: I'm going to play you this now. This is Step Out. This is
2: Cool Out.
1: Very rare.
2: Cool Out.
1: On
2: man.
1: The what label is this on? P Vine, the Japanese label, right? Check this out. Proper funk music.

0: Nothing Can Stop My Loving You. That's by the Badass Band.
1: Not the Badass Band.
0: Actually, 1619 Badass Band. That's how many members there is. Oh, key change. I was feeling there's a key change that someone just leaned on the record player.
1: I just turned at like 10 to speed up.
0: Slid along the pitch control.
1: You know what it is? The other day, you know, like the kids, obviously, the knobs.
0: And, you mean your children?
1: Yeah, my children. And whoever it was had been into my room and had been playing records, and which I don't mind as long as they look after the records. And
0: but kids don't, do they?
1: Put me shit back together again. And I put a record on, and you know what? You just can. This is the most out of key thing. What? Why did they do this? You know, like, and then I realised that the pitch control was like down at the bottom.
0: Minus
1: you know, and it went and something is just sounding absolutely horrific.
0: Horrifico. Right, what's in your box?
1: Secret Night Gang have just released a new album. I'm sure Sandra will be Sandra will be by herself in the bathroom for a bit with a locked door, I think.
0: Having it away with herself. For the night owls. You ever get the heebie-jeebies in the bathroom?
1: But, it's actually really good. This track, You Don't Know What Tomorrow Brings. I love what the repetitiveness
0: brings. It's oxygen.
1: It's great. Are you ready?
0: Oh, I love it.

0: nice, very funkadelic.
1: That's what I thought as well, especially the backing vocals. Incredible.
0: Possibly even more like Parliament, actually. Same band, but different. Same but different. Different but same.
1: Talking about Parliament, any chance we can get rid of the Tories yet?
0: That's coming. It's coming. Like, it's coming in the next 3,000 years. Now, the other day, I got busy. I had a little idea, and this is the fastest track I ever made. I think I made this in 3 hours from top to tail. And I'm really happy with this. I'm going to probably put this out on whack. Let's see what your reaction is. This is called Empty World at the minute.
1: Everyone tell him it's shit.
0: Ah, yeah, exactly. empty World. This uses the Supremes.
1: Just going to wait for that feedback there.
0: And a little bit of Nas. Check this out. Here we go.
1: Tell him it's shit.

0: There you go. You never know when you're going to go.
1: Proper cack, that, Lee.
0: Cackabungai.
1: Cackabungai. Never release it, mate. It's pointless. No one will listen to it dance to it.
0: No one ever.
1: And, like, you know, obviously I'm talking out my arse. It's one of the best.
0: It's old school whack.
1: It's like, bring it on.
0: Exactly, yeah.
1: It's like, it's got everything. I love it. Love it. In the words of that woman of Professional Bake Off,
2: love it, love it, love it.
0: It.

0: I'm not joking. You know I went crazy about that Pinky Bazell. That's probably up there with the best record of this year, Alishi and Fructus.
1: Well, there's a little bit of wet patch on my pants. I need the album.
0: It's unbelievable.
1: When's it going to come out?
0: Both sides of that 45.
1: When's it going to come out, Smooth? You need to find out.
0: I will. I'll do some researching.
1: And then double up.
0: What you got, John?
1: Come on, man. Disclosure, I've just released the new album.
0: Of course they have.
1: And
0: long time though, Hold On, you know that track, what's it called?
1: It doesn't matter.
0: They've done loads since then.
1: But it's just, it's them, it's what they do, and you know, like, there's nothing that they kind of touch. But check this track out, it's called Higher Than Ever Before, and it's got everything I like, so listen to this and check it out.
0: Oh, you've done it again, haven't you?
1: Johnny. Oh, you know what I've done there?
0: What a blob.
1: Johnny. Hey, Johnny. What a knob. Johnny.

0: Now, listen up, right?
1: Oh, right?
0: Right. Listen to this. So, for the first time ever, this is going to come out on 45. I've got a copy now, but it's never been released on 45 before, right? Oh, by the way, that was your mate, wasn't it? Scrimshire. I bought you a copy because I saw it in the record shop, thought, John's going to need this, because Scrimshire, he loves them.
1: I absolutely do. He's incredible.
0: So, back to the plot. 7-inch. I did this remix years ago, like literally years ago. On one side, it's got Can't Get You Out of My Head, which is like at least 10 years ago, right?
1: Yeah.
0: Crazy tune. The Third Degree. And the other one I did by them was Mercy. He actually made
1: two
0: those...
1: two absolute bangers.
0: Well, he made those two tunes and another one, and he sent us them, and I went, wow, let me remix them. Like, begged him for the parts. He sent them over, and then I ended up remixing both. But I don't know what the other one was now. Oh, actually, I've got the other one. Yeah, I haven't finished it.
1: One was on Gravy, wasn't it? And one was on...
0: Yeah, that's right. No, one was on Recorded Delivery and First Class.
1: Sorry.
0: So, what we're going to do is do it at 45 with both of them on.
1: My bad.
0: But The Third Degree, Mercy's never been released on 45. So, here we go. It's not available yet, though. I'll just say that.
1: Them drums, man.

0: Yeah, like I said, coming out on 45. Not just yet. It won't be till September, so keep your eyes peeled.
1: Just after the school holidays.
0: Just when you spent all your bloody money.
1: Just, you know, when you've got an out left in your bank account, that comes out. What you gonna do?
0: What you gonna do?
1: Get yourself a job centre, man.
0: Get
1: yourself 20 pounds in the bank and go and give it, man.
0: Get washing them cars and mowing them lawns and cutting them hedges.
1: And doing papers and what have you.
0: Aye, delivering papers. Deliveroos.
1: All of that.
0: Get your bobber jobs in, man. Get your records out. Reet.

0: Isn't that class?
1: Oh, I tell you what, I just, now, like, in my heart of hearts, I just want them lads to make it. The unbelievable musicians and the top kids are, like, the best.
0: Absolutely.
1: Someone needs to sign them and needs to sign them fast.
0: Or slow, even.
1: Oh, yeah, take the time. Stroke their faces and that.
0: Stroke your face.

0: we went off the air for a little bit there. A little bit exciting time. Me and John went skiing. We went off piste. That is The Rebirth and Evil Vibrations. Their version, which is better than the original, and that's saying something. That's the Saturday mix. Cost me a fortune, that. I've already got the 12, but I had to buy this 12 because it's got the instrumental on. What a knob.
1: What an absolute hoopola.
0: Right, what's in your box, John, before we slip on out of here? We've got 10 minutes left, so to speak.
1: 13 minutes, actually. Katie Tatham's just released a new album. Caddy, or whatever the funk you want to call him. Is it Tyrell? Is it Tyrell? Is it Tyrell? Is it Tyrell? I don't know. I don't know, and I don't know this guy's name either, but I just keep saying Katie. This is the most wanted puffin featuring Lukey Dookie.

0: amazing drummer. And the rest.
1: Amazing producer, amazing looking guy. healthiest man in Belfast, supposedly.
0: John Terrell's reviews in NME. Amazing looking guy. Do not buy this album.
1: Healthiest man in Belfast.
0: Doesn't eat cheese.
1: Goes to all of the health food shops. It's brilliant.
0: Runs 140 miles a day.
1: He's bloody brilliant, man.
0: Then he plays drums when he's sleeping.
1: Totally got two sticks in his hands at all times.
0: Yeah, he also studies parkour.
1: Yeah, does loads of parkour. And I tell you what, he's brilliant at as well, Sudoku.
0: Oh, table tennis. He's a must.
1: He does table tennis and does Sudoku at the same time.
0: Have you seen his flick, though? His flick. Oh, my God. He's so good. It's a beauty.
1: He's absolutely brilliant on a pinball machine as well. Probably gets top score on every cafe.
0: Yeah, but he uses his kneecaps for that.
1: Oh, what a guy.
0: What a guy. Right, listen, everyone's talking about it. It's the new game show called Flip a Day.
1: Welcome to Flip a Day. Where you get to flip and you get to dink. Both at the same time, but it's gotta be right.
0: Are you ready to play Flip a Day? Our first contestant
1: will be here next week.
0: Exactly. And you will hear this noise if you're right. And this noise if you're wrong. The rules are, explain next week at Flipperty!

0: So that's happening next week, eh? We're going to have live contestants as well.
1: Yep, live. Like people who live, you know what I mean? Not dead people.
0: No, actual humans playing this amazing game.
1: Now, listen, moving on quickly before we get shot. I got a record by Fanny Brown, right? By Don Thompson, called Fanny Brown, from 1977, right? That's 45-year-old and a little bit more, right? Honestly, ridiculous, right? This album was still sealed. It had the oxygen,
0: oxygen
1: inside the sealed sleeve. So when
0: 45 years,
1: when
0: right?
1: When I cut the sleeve open, I sucked the air out of it.
0: And you know what he said to us? He went, "Ooh, I feel like a little kid again."
1: This is it. Check it out. First time ever played.

0: just imagine the drummer listening to this show in his car in London somewhere, trying to get to work, thinking, I don't remember putting that on the record. Like,
1: hey, but if I did, it's cool, man.
0: Let's get him a get that kid a writing credit. What writing credit you say?
2: Up. 20%.
0: Said me bank.
1: And we both banked with Coots as well, and which is great because I rang them up and I said, any chance you could just bar Nigel Farage from the bank? And they both, the guys, top guys, just went there. Yeah, he's a bit of a dick, isn't he? And they got rid of him straight away. Thanks, Coots. Because I do have 7 million in my bank account.
0: Pence.
1: Yeah.
0: Half pennies.
1: Hey.
0: There you go. Nice that, isn't it? Self-indulgent music, I love it.
1: This is by Lucene, and the track is called 0 to 60, featuring Sarah Jaff, I think. It's got an E on the end, but I'm just going to say a Jaff. I would hate to call her Jaff here.
0: Jaffa.
1: Jaffa. No, this is a really weird, nice track. I enjoyed it.

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3: This is a beautiful day. It is a new day.

welcome along. Hope you're well. Sunfold Radio. True Thoughts, 2 hour takeover. I'm Robert Louis. Hope your week's been good. Glad to be here. We've had the little hot spell in the UK, so you know, reggae's the music when it's real hot. Starting off the show with that, with brand new music from Chronix. It's out on vinyl now on Forever Living Originals, Never Give Up. Produced by Inflow, producer behind Soul. Well, with Lil Sims, amongst many others as well. Hopefully, it's going to be a Chronix album. That'll be good with Inflow producing, liking that track a lot. And in the background, Roots Records band, World Underdub. Roots 7-inch vinyl, the flip side's a Chronix tune, but brilliant dub here. So yeah, we're going to keep it a little bit mellow, head nod to start the show, but get that tempo up. We've got music coming up from on the Hip Hop Tip, DJ Premier, brand new. He's got a new EP out on Mass Appeal. I think there's a few EPs, series of EPs coming out with various artists on there. I'm going to drop the track featuring Remy Martin, Rhapsody, brilliant tune, brilliant beat from Premier. And then we've got a little classic, T-Love, Intellectual Properties. Great funky hip-hop track. We've got music from Zeke in the Clouds. Little sort of tempo-changing electronic sort of head nod groove. And on True Thoughts, Rabbi Hanoon and VB Cool have just dropped their second album for us on the label. The first one was really well received. So we're going to drop a track from that called Sophie. Got music from Kruangbin featuring Quantic. Cover version of classic Green Onions, sounding good. Little, I don't know how to describe it, sort of percussive, maybe almost like a disco vibe to it. We've got another great new remix from on Emogene Thackray, Sun, Jitwam and Emogene Thackray on that one from the remix EP. And from the excellent Mr. Bongo compilation loop from Luke Una, going to drop a nice cover version on, I think Parrot's behind that, from Sheffield legendary producer, version of the classic Southern Freeze by Freeze. And that sort of breakbeat, broken beats here. We've got music from Divorce from New York, Rye Lane, on Rhythm Section International. And a great track from Subjective, which is a project from Goldie and James Davidson. And I'm going to drop this track called Dasai Menace, which is, I don't know how to describe it, sort of electronic, deeper, left of centre, house, broken vibe to it. It's a great track. And yes, we've recently reissued Zero DB's album Bongo's Bleeps and Bassline. It originally came out on Ninja Tune. And we've done the Austin Atto remix, which is getting a lot of love. Shout out Jam Supernova, many others playing that. But we've also got brilliant broken beat remix from Shayna. It's spelled S-Z-A-J-N-A, brilliant producer out of Manchester. So looking forward to dropping that on the show. We've got a brilliant sort of jazz version of MIA's Galang by VJ Aya Trio. Yeah, you've got to check that. And then one of those little sort of out there funk synth left of centre type tracks from Umit Aksu Orchestrazi, Bermuda Satan Ugeni, Zella Records. A little quirky sort of funky synth thing. A tune I'm really loving at the moment out of South Africa, China Chameleon, Jazz Dance Business featuring El Payo and Dindi on Stay True Sounds. Deepness, electronics, vocals from Lawrence Guy, The Sun Is Warm and Directly Above You. Shout out to Extinction Rebellion, doing the right thing with that. And then we've got from the new Nina Cherry Versions album, Anoni's done a really brilliant version of Woman. Sounds amazing, you gotta check it. And then on that soulful tip, we've got music from Seek, Journey In Today and Dome Records, and a tune from Jesse Ware, definitely influenced, I guess, Charles Stepney, Cadet, Four Hero sound, Remember Where You Are. And it just reminded me of Four Hero
Morning Child when I heard that track. So I'm going to drop that on the show, and an all-time classic with Strings as well. Love Unlimited Orchestra, Strange Games and Funky Things. So we've got a nice mixture of music for the next 2 hours. Mixing up the music, mixing up the styles. Keep it locked in. We're going to keep it reggae dub special, dub plate business. Sister Nancy, Robert Louis dub plate special over King Tubby. 95 South Dub. Keep it locked in.

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1: Now, greetings. This is the original Sister Nancy, and you're listening to True Thoughts with a man called Rob Louis. Now, big up True Thoughts on phone, Nairobi, Salaman, Azura, and Sonic Switch. Original Sister Nancy, never talk and miss. Run not! Selassie, original sound.

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0: What's up, y'all? This is B-Real from Cypress Hill. You're listening to True Thoughts with DJ Rob Louie. If you're going insane in the membrane, tune in to Rob. Keep it lit. Keep it positive. Peace out. One love.
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0: Section H, and that's from The Professionals soundtrack, which is a TV series from the late 70s or 80s in the UK. I guess sort of like two buddy cops. I was ill a little while ago, and I ended up, sometimes when I'm ill I get quite OCD on something. It might be an author, it might be Sound Clashes once, and I was watching quite a few episodes of The Professionals. I've never watched it, and everything's wrapped up in about 45 minutes. You know, unlike The Wire, The Sopranos, Atlanta, and all those type of shows, which I normally really love. I love the epic long journeys, but I think when I was ill, just, you know, having a bomb go off by racists in a bowling alley, and they sort it all out within about 30 minutes, and it's all done, and it's never mentioned again in the next episode. It's quite fun. But yeah, it's a good soundtrack. That's what, one of the things. So Laurie Johnson was involved in that, obviously influenced by the brilliant black American films of the 60s and 70s, the funkier end of that, and the producers behind that with the soundtrack from Laurie Johnson, but done really well. And then we had DJ Premier going to the Hip Hop Things, new EP release from him. It's, who's on there? Slick Rick, Nas. And the track I played was Remy Raps featuring Remy Ma and Rapsody on Mass Appeal. They're calling it Volume 1, so hopefully there'll be more tunes. Really great EP, well worth checking. You know, I'm a big DJ Premier fan, so of course, into that release. And then we had T-Love, Intellectual Properties, pioneering rapper, producer, label owner. Then we had Zeke in the Clouds, Queen Size, new single. And then new on True Thoughts, Rabbi Hanoon and BB Cool, their second album has recently dropped for us. The first album's on vinyl, the second's on sort of digital. The track we played was Sophie, shout out to Rabbi, shout out to BB. Moroccan Ganawa music, fusion via Germany and Morocco from Rabbi and BB Cool, German producer. Then we had Krungbin featuring Quantic, Green Onions. And that's an Amazon exclusive, only available there, but sounding good. And then we had Emogene Thackray, Sun, Jitwam and EJT remix from the Yellower Volume 2 remixes of the album. Great remixes on that, love that Black Science Orchestra one. And then we had On, their version of Freeze's Southern Freeze from the Luke Una compilation on Mr. Bongo Records. Brilliant compilation, some great tunes on there, Type Sun, Metropolis, that whole load of brilliant stuff on there. Really recommend that compilation. Another great release from Mr. Bongo. They're putting out some brilliant music at the moment, original compilations, reissues, always been on the case. Shout out to Dave, Jane, Gareth, all the Bongo crew. Been doing it for a long time and doing it well. And this in the background, Divorce from New York, Rye Lane, Rhythm Section International. So yeah, keep up to date with what we're doing at True Thoughts on the website and various social media, including Facebook, Twitter, YouTube. We do playlists on Spotify, Apple Music. 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And of course, the radio show's up on Mixcloud and Soundcloud each and every week. And we've got the various links on our website, True Thoughts, TRU Thoughts. And I've got the various ways to check the show on my website, Robert Louis, RobertLuis. And I've got the current playlist and archive playlist there as well. I'm down with Twitter and Instagram. If you're down with any of those, you can do the follow, say hello, get in touch, Robert Louis. And also my website, if you send a message there, it does come direct to me. I can't reply to everybody who sends me music or sends messages, but thank you everybody who does. Big up everybody getting in touch about the radio show, saying you enjoyed the tunes, always appreciated, or recommending me music or sending me music, thank you. And of course, got to mention gig wise second Friday of every month, my club night in Brighton. Tree Thoughts presents Sonic Switch, takes place at the Green Door Store underneath Brighton Station. I do a 5-hour set there from 11 p.m. till 4 a.m. It's £4 on the door. Music across the board, music across the borders. Everyone welcome. The next one is Friday the 12th of August. Sonic Switch, looking forward to that session. Shout out to everybody who came down to the last one. And also I'm going to be DJing at We Out Here Festival as well. Looking forward to that one, put together by Giles Peterson. And that's Bank Holiday Weekend, 25th, 26th, 27th, 28th of August. Great lineup there. And from True Thoughts alongside myself, we've got Wheel Up and Anushka performing. Quantix there, of course. Yeah, it's going to be good. Looking forward to that one. So yeah, let's get back into the music now. Brand new from Goldie and James Davidson under the Subjective name from their album. This is a brilliant track called Desi Menace. Keep it locked in. Unfold.
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join the music, getting into the orchestral strings vibe to finish off this show this week. But let me give you a rundown of what I played since the last break. So we had Subjective, which is Goldie and James Davidson, with a track called Das Sei Menace from their album The Start of No Regret. It's got Green Tea Peng on there, amongst a few other collaborations. It's a quite interesting album. Sonically, of course, really pushing things, but it's got some great vibes, great different tracks, styles of tracks going on there. Well worth checking if you like that track. Then we had Zero DB, Pombo Giro, Shana on the remix, S-Z-A-J-N-A. Brilliant producer out of Manchester, doing a broken beat, the Bruck at the moment. And I love that spin that he's done on that track, out now on True Thoughts. Then we had Vijay Iyer Trio with their version of MIA's Galang, the Trio Riot version from the album History City. And then we had Umut Aksu Orchestrazi with a track called the Bermuda Satan Yggdi on Zelly Records. One of those little quirky sort of funk synth numbers, sounding good. And then we had Jazz Dance Business out of South Africa, China Chameleon, loving this tune, or that tune, Falling, featuring El Payo and Dindi on the excellent Stay True Sounds record label. Shout out to Kid Fong. And then we had a really hypnotic tune, Lawrence Sky, The Sun Is Warm and Directly Above You. What a brilliant title. And like that track. And then we had Anoni with their version of Nina Cherry's Woman. Amazing voice. And then we had, getting into the soulful flavours, we had Seek Journey In Today, title track from their album on Dome Records. And then we had Jesse Ware, Remember Where You Are. Definitely a nod to Charles Stepney, Kadare, Four Hero, I think, on that track. And keeping that string theme in the background, Love Unlimited Orchestra, Strange Games and Funky Things, 20th Century Records. What a tune. I used to do a club back in the early 90s, mid-90s, Shake Your Wig, playing a lot of that hip-hop that was coming out at the time, Tribe, Brand Nubian, all that vibe, independent hip-hop as well. This tune was absolutely massive there. So funny how slow the tunes were, that some of the big tunes of that night. It was quite a smoking crowd in the days where you could smoke in clubs, and there were a lot of smokers in there. And that tune, yeah, this tune is big, big tune. So before we go, don't forget, keep up to date with what we're doing at True Thoughts, TOU Thoughts, on the website, various social media, whatever you're into, we're probably there. Do the follow, get in touch. Radio shows up each and every week on Mixcloud, SoundCloud to listen again. Shout out to all the live listening crew, streaming crew, download crew, however you're checking out the show. Thank you for locking in, staying to the end. 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Search True Thoughts, Robert Louis, Unfold. Variations of that, I'm sure you'll find it. I've got the various ways to check the show and the current playlist and archive playlist on my website, Robert Louis, R-O-B-E-R-T-L-U-I-S. I'm down with Twitter and Instagram. If you're down with any of those, you can do the follow. Say hello, get in touch. Robert Louis, R-O-B-E-R-T-L-U-I-S on Twitter, Instagram. And of course, gig-wise, my club residency, True Thoughts Presents Sonic Switch, takes place at the Green Door Store on the second Friday of every month. And the next one is Friday the 12th of August.
I'll be doing a 5-hour set there, open to close 11 p.m. till 4 a.m. It's £4 on the door. Music across the board, music across the borders. Everyone, welcome. And as I said earlier in the show, I'll be playing it. The We Out Here Festival as well. There's a brilliant lineup there. So many great artists and DJs playing there. Looking forward to DJing and checking out Wheel Up. Anushka are there, Quantix there. It's going to be good. Hopefully see you down there for that one. So we're going to finish off with the Legends, Four Hero. One of my favourite songs of theirs, Morning Child, came out on Raw Canvas, their label. And yeah, good way to end the show, keeping that little string theme for the end. So whatever you're up to in the next week, have a good one, take it easy. And yeah, hopefully let's link next week. See you later.

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Taking you on a little soulful music ride for the next 2 hours. It's me, Tony Mead, in the hot seat. 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Hope you've had a good week. Hope you've been enjoying the sunshine. Stand by for the next couple of hours. Plenty of great soulful music coming your way. So, as always, we respectfully suggest you stand by your radio. Turn up the music and get inside it with us. It's 1BTN. It's the Viva Soul Radio Show.

Yeah, just brilliant. Sound of the electrified all girls band. Tune in titled Fly Away. Kicking things off this afternoon.

0: 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That is how we do it. It's the Viva Soul Radio Show right here with me, Tony Mead. Stand by. Here we go.
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0: taking you across the whole entire soulful music spectrum. That's how we do it. It's the Viva Soul Radio Show with me, Tony Mead. How you doing?
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And just how good is that sounding? Taken from the 1975 LP Inner Feelings. The track's called Jessica. Courtesy the Roy Porter Sound Machine. Sounding wicked. Before that, from the Creation 1 LP in 1973. Tune entitled with Somber Guitar, courtesy of Dancers Inferno. Welcome along. Tony Mead in the hot seat, taking you through till 6.

0: Yes.
1: Oh, turn the monitor down. There you go. What about that? Dig in just that little bit deeper. Trying to play you a little bit of music you might not have heard before. That was from, that's like a French kind of meets kind of psych rock kind of outfit called Edition Spéciale from the 1976 LP Allée des Tailleurs, and that track was called Mr. Business. Before that, a lovely piece of Latin funk rock from El Chicano, recorded in 1976, and that was their version of Tell Her She's Lovely. It's Tony Mead. How you doing? Hope you're enjoying the music so far. Going to send that last one out to my good friend, Tim Burnt Toast. How you doing? Hope you're enjoying the barbecue. And just please remember to cook everything thoroughly. Very important. It's 1BTN. It's Viva Soul.
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0: recent discovery for me. Sound of Ed Motta. Track's called Jar. From his 1990 LP Contrato Con Dios. Before that, we played you Amemi Piaceto Blues. A little bit of Italian boogie music for you on a Sunday afternoon. That was courtesy of Pino Danielle from the LP Nero and Metal. Taking you all around the world musically this afternoon. Hope you're enjoying it so far. And we stay with Brazil.
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0: This one out to Macy. Also special shout out this afternoon to Noah and to Audrey. How you doing?

Wicked, feeling that one. 1983, that's the Brazilian boogie funk band, Ilio. Que sochi por Salvador, or something very similar. It's Tony Mead, Viva Soul. How you doing? Hope you're enjoying the music so far. Don't forget, if you want to get in touch, let us know you're on board this afternoon, what you're doing while you're listening, if you're enjoying the sunshine. Hoping to spread some of that.

hopeful goodness through your airwaves this afternoon. Hope you're enjoying it. Plenty more to come. We continue. 1978, Atlantic Records, the brilliant Ray Barretto. Tune entitled, Can You Feel It?

Very nice indeed. Quite possibly in the top 10. 1978. The Futures. Ain't no time for nothing. It's Viva Soul. It's 1BTN. We continue.

on the Rare Groove Tip. In the background, brilliant, classic, of course, Cheryl. Or should I say Miss Cheryl, of course, from the 1980 RCA 12. The brilliant band of Black Rio. Send that one out to Sonny. He's a big fan of that one, loves the bass line. Before that, 1979. From the LP, Superheroes. That was Much Too Much by Ninth Creation. You tuned in right now.

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favourite tune from a brilliant, brilliant underplayed album. Courtesy of Christian Gobert. The album Last Exit. Recorded in 1979. And the track we play you is Sweet Mary Lyon. Sending that out to the Persian Princess. She'll be feeling that one. Before that, 1986, one Bibaloni band. There we say, Balearic Boogie. From the Spanish guitarist, composer, producer, arranger. From the 1986 LP, Papi, Are You OK? That tune was called The Boogie. You're listening to the Viva Soul Radio Show. It's Tony, and we're here until 6.

0: self-titled album from 1979. That's the band Solar Heat. Track's called Riding High on the Future.
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and that's just sounding so good. Written and originally recorded, of course, by Al Johnson. Track's called I've Got My Second Wind. It's the brilliant tune in its own right, but that is a great version by Tata Vega, taken off her 1981 Motown Records LP, Giving All My Love. Featuring the vocals of GC Cameron. Taking you right across the entire soulful music spectrum and just maybe digging that little bit deeper. It's the Beaver Soul Radio Show. We continue. Sending this one out to Mr. Paul Munson, the other half of Viva Soul. Taking a little break.

previously unreleased until about 2 years ago. Released by Family Groove Records. Hope you enjoy the music. It's the Viva Soul Radio Show, live and direct from the bunker. 1BTN from Brighton by the seaside, broadcasting all around the world. 1BTN.fm. And we got a big one. You ready?

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Two wonderful tracks back to back there, both from 1979. In the background on the Malaco 45. Beautiful sound of dual bass. Let Your Love Rain Down On Me. And before that, a real prize in the collection. Really happy to share that with you. One of my favourite records, Total Goosebump Material. That is the sound of TFO, and the track was called Let Love Come Right On In on Venture Records. Hope you're enjoying the music. We've got just under half an hour left. Don't forget, if you want to get in touch, let us know you're on board this afternoon. You can hit the website 1btn.fm, go to the chat room, and we can give you a little shout across the airwaves. 101.4 FM. 101.4 FM. 101.4 FM.

record from this artist, the late great Phyllis Hyman. Another piece from 1979. Tune entitled Under Your Spell. Another favourite of Paul. Send that one out to Paul again. As I mentioned earlier, he's on holiday. A family holiday in Turkey. But that is what he said. But we all know that he's probably gone to Turkey for the full teeth and hair weave package. So let's just hope that's all gone well. And he'll be with you, joining you in the studio for the next episode of the Viva Soul Radio Show towards the end of August. Anyway, love to Charlotte and the kids, Bella, Barney. Hope you're all having a fabulous time. And we'll continue with another favourite, Kitty and the Haywards. Brilliant record. Turn this one up. Sweet Taste of Honey.

0: Oh My Days. How good is that? ...100% guaranteed dance floor material. For me, the best track. From the Virgin Ubiquity Volume 2 series. That's a touch of class. Most definitely. Featuring Mary Clayton. It's the Viva Soul Radio Show. How you doing? Hope you're feeling the music like me this afternoon. Getting inside it. That's how we do it. Celebration of soulful music.
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0: 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Tony Mead in the hot seat.

0: Okay, so gonna leave that on a high. One of my all-time favorite records from 1981 on the Arista 45. That is the sound of Homegrown Syndrome, and the track was called Confrontation. Hope you enjoyed the music this afternoon. Hope you enjoyed it. I've really loved it. And yeah, you can catch up with this show. It'll be on repeat, and all of our previous shows, if you head to Mixcloud. 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

That was the beautiful chorus and a track called The Queendom, taken from their new album, The Palace. You're listening to Martha with Underlying Oddities. I'm with you for the next 2 hours, bringing a selection of new music. I have tracks from the likes of Katie Tupper, Ashane White, Matt Wild, Melonix, Katie Tatham, Miranda Joan. I've got loads of bits and bobs today. I'm trying to fit it all in and go through all the genres that I want to go through without it sounding... making sure it sounds nice, basically. Starting off the show in a slow, jazzy mood, though, just because why not? It's been a cold, rainy day in July. Anyway, aside from the weather, this is new from Goat. It's a track called Jazz Man, and I hope you enjoy.

taken from his new album Fine Tune. That was Terrace Martin and a track called Dagon Dreams, which features Keon Harold, Justin Tyson, and who else? Dominic Sanders is the third person that I was desperately trying to remember. You're listening to Martha with Underlying Oddities on 1BTN. Before that, you heard the new track from Goat. That was a track called Jazz Man, which is very calm and soothing for Goat, which makes me feel slightly on edge, like something, the calm before the storm in terms of psychedelic jazz. I hope you're enjoying the show so far. As I said, we're off to a slow jazzy start on this Monday evening. If you're tuned in, you can say hello on the 1BTN notice board. Shout out to Rich in Arizona, who did just that and is suffering one of the worst heat waves ever. I hope this at least slows you down, if not cools you down a bit. You can find me on the 1BTN notice board or on Twitter and Instagram at MarthaJSC, and tell me if you like any of the tunes or if you had a good day or any of those things. Next up, this is a new track. It's a new reworking, which incidentally also features Keon Harold, so it's a double bill for him. This is Jay Swiss working with Michael Leonhart. The original of this track came from their album Bonafide. The track is called The Chase, and this reworking features a string quartet and some extra special input from DJ Logic. I hope you enjoy it.

So that was new from Jay Swiss and Michael Leonhardt featuring Keon Harold, DJ Logic, and a very, very good Brooklyn-based string quartet. That was The Chase, Strings Attached. The original of that track can be found on their album, Bonafide. If you haven't checked it out, just do. They both are incredibly talented people. You're listening to Martha with Underlying Oddities, and this is new from Katie Tatham. It's a track called The Most Wanted Puffin. Hope you enjoy it.

That was Melonix and Keep Stepping from their debut album Soul Glow, which came out a couple of weeks ago now. I don't know where the whole of July has gone. That is the closing track from that record. And before that, you heard Katie Tatham with The Most Wanted Puffin, which is taken from his new album, The Only Way, which is out now on First Word Records. Speaking of First Word, another new First Word signing. Next up is the new single from Ruby Wood. Ruby is someone who, for a long time, any features she's done or places she's popped up, I've really enjoyed her vocal offerings. So I was very excited to see that she'd signed to First Word, a wonderful collaboration. So from Ruby Wood, this is her new single, My Favorite.

That was a track called D4N. It's the new single from Laura Groves with backing vocals from Sampha, who seems to be everywhere at the moment, having been nowhere for so many years. That track is taken from Laura's upcoming album Radio Red, which is out on the 11th of August on Bella Union Records. And before that, you had the new single from Ruby Wood, out now on First Word. That was a track called My Favourite Song. You're listening to Martha with Underlying Oddities on 1BTN, bringing you 2 hours of new music that I've hunted down over the last few weeks. Next up is a track from an artist that's been praised by the Ivor Novello Academy and Apple Music, which I feel contrasting angles to get support, but both are very promising places to get support from. It's an artist called Ashane White, and this release follows her debut release, Fairy Tales. The new project is called Ash, and taken from it, this track, we've gone from My Favourite Song to this track, which is called Favourite Thing.

That was new from Brooklyn-based artist Aviva Laviv. It's a track called Papers, which is out on their new EP, Vigilant Love, Volume 2, which comes out on Thursday. Aviva recently featured as Amy LeMay's Sunday Girl on her Six Music show. You can listen back to that. It features Aviva talking about her previous single, Fantasy, and also the rest of the EP. So yeah, that was Papers. And before that, you heard a Shane White and a track called Favorite Thing. You're listening to Martha with Underlying Oddities on 1BTN. If you are enjoying the show, if you like a track and you miss what it's called, if you found some new music in the last couple of weeks and want to share them, you can do so by popping me a message on Twitter or Instagram at MarthaJSC. I am so bored of saying that. Or on the 1BTN notice board. I should also remind you, because I'm staring at the poster while I talk, that 1BTN's We Are Love Festival is happening this weekend, July 28th to 30th, featuring the likes of Alicia Joy, Sima Bamadeli, Wheel Up, a man called Adam, Jay Felix, Lakuta, so many good people. Next up, this is a new track from, a Brighton resident, but not someone playing We Are Love Festival. It's the new single from C-Matt, taken from her upcoming album. This track features John Grant, and it came out a couple of weeks ago. It came out just after my last 1BTN show, I remember. And the most exciting thing about this song is that Robbie Williams has massively supported it and keeps posting videos on the internet about how much he loves it, which for C-Matt, an artist that wrote a lyric about Robbie Williams, is very exciting. Anyway, Robbie Williams of it all aside, this is C-Matt and John Grant and a track called Where Are Your Kids Tonight?

That was a track called, you guessed it, Tough Love, from an artist called Flight. And they, putting my headphones back on, that is taken from their upcoming third album, which the duo announced with that single. The release is out on the 27th of October. And yeah, it's nice to hear Laura Marling collaborating with someone again as well. I feel like Songs for Our Daughter came out, 2020, and I haven't heard too much from her since, but it's always nice to hear her collaborating. Before that, you heard, talking of collaboration, C-Mat working with John Grant on her new single, Where Are Your Kids Tonight? That's taken from her upcoming album, which is called... I remember what the name of it. No, I can't remember what the name of the album is now. But anyway, it's coming out very soon, and I should know that. You're listening to Martha with Underlying Oddities on 1BTN, and I clearly have all the info for all the songs. If you are missing info, you can find me on Twitter and Instagram at MarthaJSC. Next up is a track from the debut album of Glasgow-based punk band Current Affairs. I'm switching things up now. This is a track called Right Time, and it's taken from the album Off the Tongue, which came out last week. It's got vibes of sort of Susie Sue and Karen O, so if you like that sort of thing, hopefully you'll like this. So this is Current Affairs and Right Time. Enjoy.

That was a track called Lirio Blanco from Madrid-based punk trio Miss Hispania. That's taken from their album Nebula Mental. I cannot speak today. Nebula Mental, which is their second album following their 2021 debut. Before that, you heard new music from Glasgow-based punk band Current Affairs. That was a track called Right Time. You're listening to Martha with Underlying Oddities. And next up, I'm sticking with the guitars just for a little bit longer because this song was too fun not to play. And also, I'm a really big fan of this band. This is the new single from Welsh band The Bug Club, taken from their album, which hopefully is out later this year. They announced a huge number of UK, US and European tour dates. So if you're a fan of The Bug Club and want to see them live, check them out. Their new single, this is called Short and Round.

That was the, well, it wasn't even a single. That was new from Matt Stranger, taken from his album Perfect Blue. That track was called Baby's Corner. And before that, you heard the new single from Bug Club, Short and Round. I was going to say Nice and Round. And then I realised that I was just thinking about the haircuts they described. You're listening to Martha with Underlying Oddities. If you are tuned in, if you've just tuned in, if you've been listening all the way, you can find me keeping an eye on the 1BTN notice board. And as ever, on Instagram and Twitter, at MarthaJSC. Next up, this is a track that I was half listening to this album. I was half listening to some new albums the other day, and then this came on. So the album is called The Four Winds East. The artist is Clara Kent, and this track is called The Juice. And it's one of those where I had to go back and like check three times what I'd just listened to, because it was so good. So I hope you enjoy it as much as I did. This is Clara Kent and The Juice.

That was the title track from Manchester-based pianist Matt Wild's new album Hello World, which is out now on Band on the Wall Records. Before that, you heard new music from Clara Kent, taken from her new project, The Four Winds East, and also the new single from, well, again, not single, taken from the new album from Katie Tupper. That was a track called Little Love that you heard in between those two there. You're listening to Martha with Underlying Oddities on 1BTN, and I have just over half an hour of today's show left, and then Anya will be taking over from me. Next up, this is the latest single from an album which is out on Friday, which I am very, very excited about. It's the debut album from producer, songwriter, vocalist, multi-instrumentalist and all-round wonderful person, Slow. The album is called Where the Mind Wanders, and taken from it, this is the latest single and I believe her favourite track on the album. This is a track called Calibrate.

That's new from Jamila Woods. It's a track called Tiny Garden, taken from her upcoming album Water Made Us. I think that's absolutely lovely. I love Jamila Woods. Her last album was something that I played a lot on the radio and had on repeat a lot in my spare time. So very excited to hear new music from her. Before that, you had Slow with Calibrate, taken from her upcoming debut album, which is out on Friday. It's called Where the Mind Wanders. And yeah, it's out on Friday on True Thoughts. Plenty of True Thoughts artists playing at the We Are Love Festival. The poster just caught my eye again. The likes of Anushka, Stephen Bamadelli, Wheel Up, Jay Felix. That's happening this weekend, 28th to the 30th of July. I need to, the posters are everywhere in here. You couldn't not mention it on the radio. Next up is a currently unreleased but very soon to be released single from Brooklyn-based songwriter, vocalist and producer Miranda Joan. This is the latest single taken from her upcoming album Overstimulated, and this song, encouraging all the freedom of summer, is called Kiss a Stranger, consensually, of course. This is Miranda Joan and Kiss a Stranger.

That was Miranda Joan and Kiss a Stranger. That will be released on Friday, the 18th of August. So hold tight until then. I'm sure I'll play it on the show again between now and then. You're listening to Martha with Underlying Oddities on 1BTN. And this is the new single from Nabaya Garcia. I read somewhere that she was leaning more into her garage upbringing and roots. So bringing together the worlds of UK garage and jazz on this one. This is Nabaya Garcia and Lean In.

That was new from Nabaya Garcia, a track called Lean In. I think it feels livelier than the stuff on Source. But still, everything that she does is such a high quality. It's a pleasure to listen to. Next up, this is new from Isaac Biraturo. It follows the wonderful album that you put out on Wawa 45 earlier this year. Hope you enjoy this.

That was new from Quantic, the extended mix of Stand Up. I thoroughly enjoy that. I just think, I was wondering whether or not to play the shorter radio edit or the full version, but yeah, you just get so much out of it. And it means that I get to talk over this really nice outro, which I rarely get to do. Before that, you heard the new track from Isaac Biraturu, out now on Wawa 45. You're listening to Martha with Underlying Oddities, and I'm nearing the end of today's show. But next up, before I get there, this is new. It's a remix from Bad Colors, and the track is called Easy Come, Easy Go.

That was new from Bad Colors. It's a remix of his track Easy Come, Easy Go. And that is about all I've got time for on today's show. I hope you've enjoyed. I hope you've enjoyed the slightly strange at points mix of music, but all very good tunes. I'll be back in a couple of weeks. And in the meantime, if you've missed any of my shows, you can find them on Mixcloud and Soundcloud and on my Mixcloud /UO Radio. You can find me on Twitter and Instagram at MarthaJSC. And I post all the track lists and all those things on there as well. To finish today's show, this is a new track from Haim. It is featured on the Barbie soundtrack. I did go and see Barbie on Friday, but it's also a very good song. So, discounting the Barbie of it all, this is Haim and Home. Have a lovely evening.

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1: I'm gonna tell you something that I've never told anyone before. I'm a serial killer.

Hello and welcome back to Nick Suttle's Serial Killers here on 101.4 FM 1BTN. That was Akira Kosamura. That's called Dear Sunshine. Nice light, easy start to the show as usual. Got plenty of great tunes coming up. A bit of Pepe Braddock later on. Spiral Drive, a bit of Darius, new one from Darius. A bit of Desmond Cheese, Alabaster de Plume. And a beautiful track by Boda. Don't forget to get on the shoutbox. 1btn.fm/forum. Come and give your shout outs. You got me for the next couple of hours. Some great music coming up, so stay tuned.

Some funky stuff from Ruby Rushton. That one's called Trudy's Mood. Before this, we had brand new music from Alpha Mist. Also, Go Go Penguin before that. So I just finished watching the third season of The Orville, and this came up. James Taylor, Secret of Life.

some lovely beats by Daced before that. That one's called Same As It Ever Was. And obviously Nightmares on Wax. That one is Morse. I love that tune. Going into some funky psych vibes now. This is Unknown Mortal Orchestra. It's Meshuggah.

picking up the beats a little bit now. This is a brand new one from Darius and Benny Sings. It's called Rise.

a moody little track from Tora. That one's called Another Case. Before that, Veggie. That one's called Thinking. Yeah. This is Bank. This one's called Find You, getting the dance going. Nick Suttle, Serial Killers. Don't forget to get on the shoutbox 1btn.fm/forum.

absolute classic from Pepe Braddock. That is, of course, Deep Burnt. Before this one, we had Eve Muraska. That was called Love This Life. Bit of Big Pig before that. That one was called Kerosene. Tune in to Nick Suttle, Serial Killers, here on 101.4 FM, 1BTN. It's the opening weekend of Spiegelten. And me and the fantastically beautiful Matthew Davids will be playing back-to-back from 8 until late in the Spiegel Bar. So if you're in town,

What an amazing track that is. That's KDYN. It's called Through Your Love. That was out on Monster Cat. KDYN was 16 when he wrote that tune 2 years ago. Absolutely bonkers. Some funky fast disco. This is Anota and Abel Balder. It's called Relax My Eyes.

That's it. We come to the end of the show. Thanks for joining me again today. You have been tuned into Nick Suttle's Serial Killers here on 101.4 FM 1BTN. 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And then you can find all of my previous mixes. 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I want to leave you with this absolutely beautiful tune. There's something really haunting about this track. This is Boda. It's called Gorgeous. Until next time, take it easy.

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1: I'm gonna tell you something that I've never told anyone before. I'm a serial killer.
2: I'll never see him again.
3: We the ship!
4: Yeah,
3: goddamn ship.
4: We the ship. What about jingle time?
3: Time for the jingle!
2: Yeah.
5: Smile with your baseline face. Shake it up, kick away. We got the nice flavors taste. We the ship, we the ship, we the ship, we the ship, we the ship, we the ship,
3: we the ship, we the ship, we the ship, we the ship, we the ship, we the ship, we the ship, we the ship, we the ship, we the ship, we the ship, we the ship, we the ship, we the ship, we the ship, we the ship, we the ship, we the ship, we the ship, we the ship, we the ship, we the ship, we the ship, we the ship, we the ship, we the ship, we the ship, we the ship, we the ship, we the ship, we the ship, we the ship, we the ship, we the ship, we the ship, we the ship, we the ship, we the ship, we the ship, we the ship, we the ship, we the ship, we the ship, we the ship, we the ship, we the ship, we the ship, we the ship, we the ship, we the ship, we the ship, we the ship, we the ship, we the ship, we the ship, we the ship, we the ship, we the ship, we the ship, we the ship, we the ship, we the ship, we the ship, we the ship, we the ship, we the ship, we the ship, we the ship, we the ship, we the ship, we the ship, we the ship, we the ship, we the ship

0: Yes. We the ship. All right, this is going to be kind of like some sort of Brazilian special. Started off maybe with one of the most well-known Bali funk tunes going from MCGW. I'm sure there's a better Brazilian way of saying that, but yeah. MCGW, I think that was on an advert or something, probably about 7 years ago or something like that. It's probably the first Bali funk tune I heard. But since then, I've fallen in love. Since being to Brazil, I've fallen in love, boys. And my knowledge has expanded quite considerably on a genre that goes deep. So kicking it off with a pretty classic number to ease people in, because the roots are actually get pretty wacky by today's standards. Wacky. Just to show you what I mean by it getting wacky.
1: Next wacky one, you get. Let's go.
0: Well, let's go to the originator of the sound. The actually name of DJ Marlboro.
1: The absolute
2: Marlboro.
0: Yeah, DJ Marlboro. He's the commonly known originator of the original sound. We'll have a little listen to this and then I can tell you guys what I learned.
3: Yo, what Mark didn't say is we the ship, it's me and myself and I in the house.
1: Mr. Mains, the first.
3: Mains the first, the predominant master of ceremonies.
0: First of his name.
1: Everyone's wearing sunglasses today.
0: Sunny indoors.
3: No, we've been hyping up on a number of things recently on the pod, but today is all about getting the Brazil flexing effect, bringing up the specialities of Mr. Marathon Mark Goymore.
1: It would have been great if Brazil in the final as well. We could have coincided. We wish, but yeah. They're not the same.
0: I wasn't going to do an Argentina special.
1: No, you're not doing that. Me and you go outside. Yeah. Me and you outside in the back.
0: Yeah, yeah.
1: The back alley if you want to do Argentina special.
0: Well, I can't even look at that flag anymore.
3: Yeah.
1: It's crazy. Argentina did the whitening. They're classic.
0: I did pop over to Argentina on my trip.
1: You received probably greatly.
0: Yeah. They love
1: me.
0: They
1: Josh
0: love,
1: ain't going.
0: They love their flag.
1: Josh maybe a bit better than me. Nah, I'm getting it.
3: You're getting not only expedited.
1: I'm getting the strip search,
3: ethnically cleansed.
1: Strip search at the airport. Bend over and cough. They got me.
0: Nah, vibes.
1: Vibes.
0: OGT is cool though.
1: Nah, I want to go taste.
0: No real beef there.
1: I want to taste some steak over there.
0: Yeah, of course. I mean, the Brazilian steak was banging as well. They know what's
1: Have you been to a Brazilian steakhouse?
0: Yeah, yeah. Oh my God.
1: George, next week. Oh, no, you're not here.
3: I know, but I just had a Brazilian barbecue, so I got the real taste.
0: Yeah. Did they do the whole big pot thing?
3: It just kept coming.
1: Yeah, they keep coming. They carve it in your
3: plate. After everyone's eaten.
1: Yeah, they carve it in your plate. Yeah,
3: no. Course after course.
1: Brazilian carver.
3: He's bringing out the...
1: Carveries. You're amazing.
3: The steak out from the freezer.
1: You give me meat time. Sweats. I had meat sweats. I was sweating because I yelled. Crazy.
0: No, shout out. In Brazil they do this, like they have a big old like frying pan type thing. It's like some really sort of kind of flat wok. And then they just keep on cooking up all the different courses, and as it gets cooked it gets put out to the side of the wok.
3: Yeah.
0: And then you eat
3: everyone's
0: that.
3: Sitting around.
0: Yeah, sitting that, and then just like the middle parts where they're cooking.
1: Screw this.
0: Yeah, mate, there's like a whole farm that they'll put out as the spread. Like everything. All mixed up. Yeah. All cooked on the same thing.
1: Alright, screw it. I'm going Brazilian Carnival February.
0: Bro, I see you there. Mate.
1: Are you good?
0: Oh, I want to go back again.
1: No, let's go.
0: All right, okay.
1: Bye.
0: All right.
1: Don't back out of the active tattoo.
0: It's evidence
1: now. Don't back out like that.
0: Whatever, man.
1: Don't back out like that.
0: Hey, look, we just put that on hold. We'll get matching tats soon, mate.
4: Well,
2: Oh,

0: 1992 we're looking at now. So some of the earliest forms of Bali funk. I don't know if you like, I feel like the setup of this stuff is like really familiar to us, because it's got the classic MC beat sound system format that obviously we all know so well, having like most of our genres that come out of London be exactly that, right? I mean, it's right there. But the reason why that track in particular is kind of like, basically I was going to these Bali funk nights at in favelas in Rio, and they play like a whole mix of like,
1: and you made it out live.
0: Oh man, they favelas were chilled, man. Like they really were chilled. Like I don't know, I can imagine if you were in the wrong part, or just like there was a bad day to be there, then it could go completely the opposite way. But my experience of all of it was pretty safe and like chilled, and the parties were well organized. Not much in the way of like air conditioning. They're very sweaty affairs at about 6 a.m. in the morning.
1: Did you have a caprina?
0: Did I have a caprina, bruv? I had every caprina that there's available about like 10 times a day, man. Bro, it's like £2 for like, and like they make caprinas with, you know,
1: yeah,
0: we're talking two quadruple shots. Like, you know, you're getting a pint glass and like 50% of it is just freaking cachaça, bruv. It's insane. It's insane. And then also just fresh fruit. So just grab some fresh fruit.
1: Ah, fresh fruit.
0: Fucking chucking the cassette and just shaking it
1: vibes.
0: Up. Oh, mate. Yeah.
1: Dancing. Ah.
0: And the truth is, they do taste better. They do taste better on the beach. And they do taste better in the sun. But yeah, no, I went to a lot of...
1: Surprised you're not sunburned. You're cool.
0: Mate, I don't really like... I did burn a little bit, but like, for me, that's
1: rare. You didn't burn in grease.
0: Man, I don't know. I've got like, my skin's like a black hole. It just like absorbs light.
1: You're slightly black somehow.
0: It's my Gaelic. It's my Gaelicness of just rejecting sunlight. And I think that's actually like more where it's
1: at. It shall not pass.
0: Yeah. But yeah, I don't know. I barely like, people didn't believe me when I come back from Brazil. I did come back with a bit of a tan, but by all accounts, my sister, man, she got dark. Yeah. But yeah, in that track, anyway, I was going to these these parties and like getting on the back of a moped at like, you know, 5:30 in the morning and going down to some favela with somebody I just met that night. Very trusting, but yeah, everything seemed to work out. But yeah, they play like a mix of like old like classic numbers and a lot of like modern numbers. But there's just this one trumpet sample that seems to be in, I'd say, like 60% of the music, and people get so haps when that sample comes in. It's like people like lose their mind, like it's the first time they've ever heard it. But yeah, that seems to be like a big thing for the entire sort of like, I don't know, sort of what goes on behind how the audience participation is unmatched. And that track just played by DJ Marlborough.
1: DJ Marlborough! Shout him out. Shout him out.
0: It has what I think is... from the Rocky theme tune. Which kind of makes sense because there's some big horns in that. But that's where that horn stab in particular comes from. Sampling being a big thing of the Bali funk sound. I mean, essentially at the beginning, it was all sampled. There wasn't even MCs on top. They were lifting vocal chops from other tracks, mixing it all up together. When I first got to Rio, I was going around and I kept on thinking to myself, man, Rio really loves like electro, like 80s electro and like Miami bass. And then I sort of like, as through some research, we chatting to some people, I found out that actually the electro and Miami bass sound was a big influence over Bali funk, because like in the 70s disco hit Brazil in a big way, and there's clubs being put up, DJs everywhere, and the best place for DJs to go crate digging from Brazil was Miami, because it was the easiest place for them to get to. And then as the Miami bass sound developed and the electro sound developed, it inspired a whole generation of samplers.
1: What sound wave is a Miami bass?
0: What sound wave is a Miami bass?
1: Yeah. Square wave? Is it a sine wave?
0: I suppose it's a synth bass.
2: What's the BPM saying?
0: It's probably, yeah, it's like R&B-ish kind of numbers. They're not really that fast. I mean, like, what's a really classic? Dr. Beat is also like...
1: That's a Miami bass track.
0: That's quite famous.
1: That's like a square wave, isn't it?
0: No, I'd say... That's got sawtooth written all over it, mate. That's all over it. But yeah, they were sampling all these electro breaks. African Bombata apparently was like a huge influence. DJ Mobra said that African Bombata, used an African Bombata break. Big up African Bombata. Yeah, I suppose that's kind of like that kind of sound as well, that electro sound. But I'd like to play another track that uses the same sample as that horn that was released, I think maybe last year, not this year, but it was a lot of people were playing this track down the beach, especially in Salvador for some reason. They have this big...
2: You've been to El Salvador as well?
0: Not El Salvador, Salvador. It's the old capital of Brazil. But yeah,
2: you're living a dangerous life. You've got
0: Salvador was actually like surprisingly a bit more seedy, I thought, to be honest. It certainly was like didn't have the money that Rio had, but wicked place, birthplace of capoeira, and you know it's where the slave riots first happened in Brazil that led to Brazilian independence. Yeah. But yeah.
1: What year is this track? When they bounced out the Portuguese.
0: Yeah, I don't know off the top of my head, to be honest. But let's listen to another track that has the same sample. This bad boy. So yeah, this, I think, is pretty classic way that you would hear a Bali funk number after the goes something a little like this.
2: É o maridão, velho. Em D7, porra, chuchu e putaria. 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

0: So also what you can hear there is the what you can hear there is the Cavaquinho. The Cavaquinho is what you can hear there. Which is the Brazilian ukulele, steel stringed, four strings of them. And that was about 20 different people. And just looking now at the track title, I realised that was actually a live recording. So it really does give you a vibe of what it sounds like. Big MCs all over the tracks. Good times. But that's also like, I'd say like, compared to a lot of the more like modern body funk numbers, that sounds quite old school with the choice of like snare and stuff like that. It's got that, the drums these days on all of these tracks has basically what sounds like industrial metal, just clangs and metal chimes and all sorts of stuff like that. For instance, this number here, which was just playing out of like every other shop I went past in Rio over Carnival, so a big hit over there at the moment, or was in these two.
1: Yeah.

0: Yeah, a lot of like modern Bali funk numbers have definitely lost their aggression and has gone for a more lovers approach, which is pretty evident why people like that at Carnival. There's a lot of smooching that goes down, to say that.
1: There's more than smooching that goes down.
0: Yeah. There's a lot more than smooches, but yeah, that's a big part of it. So yeah, lots of slow dancing, but

0: É o maridão, véi. Em D7, porra. Chuchu. E putaria.
1: That was the end of that number. Then we went on to the next one. But there you go. Now some more of the lover's flex.
2: Yeah, if you just joined us, it's We The Ship on 1BTN. It's myself with Marathon Mark and Mains the First. And I'm just having a great time in the studio with the guys. It's pre-World Cup vibes going on.
1: Oh, yeah.
2: And we hyped ourselves up in a big way to watch a number of the games, only to be confused by the time.
1: 2-0 Spain. Yeah, what is 2-0 Spain? Is that what you reckon? That's your prediction.
3: They're going to pass the life out of them.
1: This is pre-recorded about an hour before the kickoff of the World Cup final. So, Mainz, your prediction is 2-0. 2-0 Spain.
3: They're going to pass the life out of them.
1: Yeah.
3: They're going to probably score their first goal after the second half, maybe 50th to 60th minute, and then the last goal 80th to 90th minute.
1: Oh my god, that's quite specific.
3: If I was not fucking doing madnesses, I would put a mad bet on this.
1: Yeah?
3: I would put a mad bet on this.
2: I'm going the other way, because if Mainz thinks the second goal is going to come that late in the game, I don't think the way people have been playing against Argentina, that I don't think you can have one goal and expect to last to the 90th minute on one goal.
3: No,
2: considering
3: it's not
2: what
3: gonna
2: they
3: be
2: did
3: England
2: to they did to England, they did to Mexico or Egypt. What was the score with Swiss?
3: They took extra time. Like, and even Cape Verde, they struggled against Cape Verde. Like, they're not Argentina ain't shit.
2: But if they had taken if you think what Spain are just gonna chill on 1-0,
3: no, they're gonna pass the ball.
2: Then I don't think it's even possible. It's not possible for them to get through.
3: Josh, they're gonna get one goal and just pass the ball for the rest of the game.
2: No, but we know exactly what happens when people just get one goal and just pass the ball.
3: No, we didn't pass the ball. We retracted and decided, oh, let's bring on six defenders, have six defenders on the field.
4: No, that's
3: Spain ain't doing that.
4: Yeah.
3: They ain't doing that. They're gonna have people high up the field.
4: And hopefully they would have learned from England's mistake.
3: Spain don't defend like that.
4: Yeah.
3: They defend by attacking.
4: Yeah.
3: And possession.
4: I think it's going to be it's going to be Spain as well.
3: Let's bring on the biggest lad. Yeah. Biggest 6'8" lad to head of the ball. We didn't need that. Argentinians, they're short. Their team was short. Yeah. So. You're taller than most of their team, Josh.
2: Yeah, I know. I know. I've seen these punks.
4: So what's your prediction then, Josh?
3: Sorry, I interrupted your prediction, but...
2: I'm not denying. But if it gets to that late in the game and Spain haven't scored their second, then I'm going to go 2-1 Argentina.
3: Oh my.
4: 2-1 Argentina.
2: Yeah, I'm just going to follow that's been their trend. So I was a gambling man, I'd just follow the trend.
4: Okay, very good. I'm going to go 3-2 Spain. No explanation. All right.
3: Shut that down.
4: Yeah. Should we listen to another track? You guys want to move on from some Barley Funk or what?
2: Keep it rocking. Yeah. Keep it rocking.
4: All right.
2: Keep it rocking.
4: What are you going to say?
2: Just saying that we're up in North London. It's going out on the South Coast. Respect Will. If you're tuning in on the car stereo, again, that's a nice shout out you gave us last time. And anyone else down in the south, we're looking forward to come down next month for Eddie's wedding. That's going to be a big one. Hannah's wedding, Becky's wedding. Let's go. Brighton's going to get live for the month of August. So yeah, we're going to be in person.
4: Sick. All right, I've got a number for you guys. Let's go. Here's another modern one.

0: What's the chat then, guys?
1: Are you upset that you didn't go to Brazil before getting married and having children so you could go just fucking buck wild?
2: Buck wild in Brazil?
1: Buck wild. Because I've got Abby. Because I had a girlfriend at that time when I was supposed to go.

0: Seriously to go.
1: I feel like date seriously is the opposite of what you're trying to say.
2: Cereal. It was on
1: seriously. Yeah, we used to date seriously, but in which me and you used to be loose as hell.
0: Yeah, I had a little group work.

0: I used to win that game. I always win that game. End up so random. But like, what is your feelings of like because marriage is I'm jealous of that. I'm jealous of marriage.
1: No, I know what you mean. I know what you mean. And I think you have to live a big life before you have marriage and kids. And we were just having this conversation about, oh, if you have a kid and then and they're, you know, they're a teenager and they impregnate someone and suddenly there's a baby coming. That for that young father or young mother, like, what is the next 10 years of your life? Basically your 20s. What are you doing in that time?
0: You're looking after the child.
1: You're either child rearing or you're a waste man because you're not child rearing. Do you want to be a waste man or do you want to be on doing that in your 20s? And obviously this, you know, people these days, no one's having children until long late, and in fact the child rate is going down because everyone's like, oh no, I need to live my life, I need to do all my like get
0: my
1: career.
0: Gonna be in my 40s probably. Well, unless I've got one already, which I don't know about. But
1: if there's anyone out there that needs to call, you know.
2: Yeah.
0: CBA, Child Benefit Agency, don't come for me. Yeah. Do not come for
2: Does
0: me.
2: Does this man look familiar?
0: Do we have the same nose? Oh, shit.
1: But birth rates are going down in this country because people want to live their lives. Right. So
0: let me boost that.
1: You got to
2: and,
1: live
2: and
1: your life.
2: And living your life is expensive now.
1: It's expensive. It's expensive. But would I, did I not, I was not brave enough, to be honest, because Latin America was, you have to be brave. I've been, it's not like I've stayed in England my whole life. I have not been in a cocoon forever, but, and I know people that went and did long stint in Latin America, but I don't know, I don't think I had the bravery to just disappear into the Latin America, like.
0: I was fully trying to go, but my girl at the time, she said, no, I know the girls there are too attractive, you have to break up with me, and I swear as I wanted to marry her. So I just, I had to fold like a bag of laundry. I had to fold and like, all right, boys, I can't come with you.
1: They went.
0: They went
1: on a mass.
0: I got left out of the group chat. It was over.
2: I'm not gonna lie, Mains. If you told me it was like, I'm sorry guys, I can't come, I'd still be going, bro.
1: Of course,
2: mate. Of course. Like I'm cancelling that holiday. Like, but you're right about Brazil. I mean, like during Carnival, they have planes that fly over the beach advertising Strepsils, because like there's so much making out that goes on there. People get the mumps.
0: You know what, I'm not a making out guy. Making out for me is more.
1: Yeah. It's a PC. No. Yeah. No, we're editing that out. I'm a teacher. Levante pro alto, comece a rodar. Vamos dançar. Nesse batidão quero ver tu zoar.

0: job.
1: Just want to give a shout out to Vlad. I was talking to Vlad the other day. Love to family. Everyone's down in Brazil. Obviously, shout out to Camila and Nina. Keeping it real out in the Brazilian jungle.
2: Hell yeah. Hell yeah. Lovely. Yeah, shout out to Soda in Brazil. Big up, girl. See you again soon. All right.
1: Someone was sipping that soda.
2: Yeah. Yeah, I feel like in that track you can really hear the Miami bass influence. I mean, that's basically...
3: You been to Miami as well?
2: No, I haven't been to Miami, no. I haven't been to... You talk about being brave to go to a country. I've yet been brave enough to go to America. No, what's that David Bowie song?
1: What, you don't want to go...
2: I'm scared of Americans.
1: Don't want to go and talk to ICE?
2: No, to be honest.
1: ICE, baby. That's their theme tune, isn't it?
2: Yeah.
3: Can you imagine he's coming getting deported and they're playing that theme tune?
2: Oh, mate.
1: I can just imagine them riding around in their A-team vans just playing that music, maximum. Vanilla ICE.
3: Can you imagine the people they employed for ICE? Because they love that. Deporting people.
1: Oh, they're...
3: the shit out of people.
1: Of course. They find the best people that are most right wing that are ready to do that job at the drop of that. They're like, yes sir,
3: we are Americans.
2: Pays pretty good as well.
1: Hell yeah, yeah. What, killing civilians? Yeah. No, people don't do that
3: and
1: for
3: beating
1: cheap.
3: Civilians.
1: Yeah,
3: you get to beat ethnic minorities. That must have been an excellent opportunity if you're that inclined.
2: they're not as hip as Talking Point.
3: Anymore, because the Iran war, there's always distractions. There's always distractions.
2: What was that thing that was the guys, the Haiti guys? There was some
3: Zopan.
2: Drama. Some drama that was going down with a bunch of Haitians somewhere in America. So much that Dave Chappelle got involved. But yeah, woe betide when Dave Chappelle gets involved.
3: Dave Chappelle's been the greatest comedian I've watched live. Oh, he was too much.
1: Does he still have it?
3: I don't know, but like some girl got me a free ticket for Dave Chappelle and Hammersmith, and it was amazing.
2: The one that was in that? I think my friend Harry was at that show.
3: Hammersmith Apollo.
2: Was that Hammersmith Apollo? No, I don't know if it was that. Then he did apparently he recorded like a Netflix special in somewhere in Shepherd's Bush, somewhere in Shepherd's Bush, and then it never went out. And my friend was
3: maybe
2: just like, it was because it was very funny.
3: Oh wow. Yeah. No, I had laughs.
2: It was one of them ones where he's like monologuing about really sad stuff opposed to...
3: Oh no, that definitely was not mine.
2: Yeah, yeah.
3: Like he was not monologuing, not mine. No. I don't know if I want to see you.
2: And he's like feeling, he's like there, like the thinker on his stool, and he's like smoking his cigarettes and just being really melancholy.
3: Like, how do you get big when you get older? Like, I don't know. Maybe I'm going to get big when I get older.
2: He's getting fat, bro.
3: Yeah.
2: Not to shame him, but yeah. Sorry, Dave. Don't come for me.
3: He's coming for you.
2: All right. I'm going to play another
3: You and his next skip.
2: I'm playing another song. Let's get away from some of this Barley Funk. Yeah, man.
1: What, you want to go some of that Miami music, some of that Scarface music?
2: I want to play some more Brazilian tunes, but just some old like bossa.

samba vibes, and then maybe some more modern bossa. Bossa nova being new sound. So some even bossa nova, nova, nova. All right. Here's an absolute samba.

0: Yes, with Sambos Originals, classic old samba tune, and that has got to be like the coolest version. I hadn't heard that song since, I think it was, what was that night in Brixton, the drum and bass night in Brixton on a Wednesday night. I was in, underneath the church. What was the name of that venue underneath the church in like Brixton Square?
1: Yeah,
0: I want to say like slam.
1: Yeah, it was like it was a four-letter word.
0: Yeah, some sort of thing like that. But yeah, there was an absolute crazy drum and bass remix of that tune that was like played every single week there.
1: I want to play a Sessa track, and then I say you played that drum and bass version.
0: Oh, I don't know if I can find it, but yeah, you play your whatever track you want to play. Yeah. But I've got to give it a go. I'll try and find that.
1: Yeah, Mark's going to find that, the drum and bass version, while I play a Sessa track.
0: I don't, to be honest, I think I don't want to hear it again.
1: You don't want to hear it?
0: No, because I think it's just never going to live up to my memory.
1: You just want to imagine it?
0: Yeah, this is way better. Like, why?
1: True.
0: I don't need to. I don't think anyone else needs to.
1: Especially
0: because my tastes have now moved on.
1: Yeah.
0: I don't really care about the whole thing just being put into a drum and bass context. It seems quite callous.
1: Yeah. Never meet your heroes.
0: Yeah, kind of like that.
1: Never meet your heroes.
0: But yeah, sometimes when I've...
1: They let you down badly. Especially when you see them live on stage. If you've got a band that you thought, this is my favourite band. They let you down.
0: Who? Who are you thinking of?
1: Oh, my favourite band. At the time. What? All my favourite bands let me down.
0: All of your favourite bands?
1: Never have a favourite band. Never have a favourite band. Don't have one. That's your I just want to reference a great podcast here. Your favourite band sucks. Never have a favourite band because your favourite band sucks. And if you know the podcast, Your Favourite Band Sucks, you know exactly what I'm talking about. They've classified every artist, great artist, even left-wing artist, and they will find reasons to make you laugh about why they suck. But obviously you have to be able to laugh at your favourite band.
2: Completely different genre, but like, can I count D12 as a band?
1: Yes.
2: They don't suck.
1: I don't know if they've talked about D12, but they did one on Andre 3000. Anyone that's been in...
0: Andre 3000, that's easy though.
1: It is easy.
0: I mean, like, he's one of my favourite artists, but as somebody...
1: Is easy.
0: As somebody to take the piss out of...
1: It's too easy.
0: Well, it's just because he's so adventurous that he's got so much low-hanging fruit.
2: An album doing flutes, and it was not yet.
0: It wasn't it. He's done another one of those records now. One of where I think he's playing piano.
2: So he's just
0: also not
2: going
0: yet.
2: Through different... instruments, just the whole album.
0: I just don't think he cares anymore, man.
2: I think he's doing his own thing. He's just like, yeah, screw you lot.
0: He's doing his own
2: you don't
0: thing.
2: Like my music? Don't buy it.
0: Yeah, pretty much.
2: I'm still in the mansion.
0: Yeah, respect to it. Respect to it, man. I wouldn't mind a few more verses, though. You know, he was probably, you know, one of my favourite rappers ever.
1: So. Your favourite band sucks, Mark.
0: Yeah, very good.
1: Your favourite band sucks.
0: You sound traumatised. How bad was this gig you went to?
1: Awful! Awful. They're not the only ones.
0: What about Prodigy at Brixton Academy? I know you were at that one.
1: Yeah, they were never my favourite band though. And I think Prodigy subsequently became one of my favourite electronic artists. Like,
0: yeah.
1: long. I listened to Prodigy as a child. I don't think I understood the depth of what was going on. You heard like Smack My Bitch Up, and you you just found that like funny.
0: Yeah.
1: It's like, oh, there's a joke. There's a song that says
2: violence.
1: "Smack My Bitch Up."
2: You just
1: found it amusing that there was a song that had that as its main refrain. But yeah. Later in life,
2: when you create
1: electronic music, then you absorb the depths they plunged of their beings to create what they did, and obviously it was too much for some of the band because one of the guys killed himself, you know, it's money and fame got to him, and this...
2: How did he do it?
1: I might have been hanging, I don't know. Yeah. But, you know, they plunged their souls to create such great music, you know, it's a blessing and a curse to be a great artist like that. You have to get to the depths of your being to produce some of the incredible work that they did.
2: Look at Kurt.
1: You know?
0: No, man. I remember when Firestar was number one. And they put
2: that video
0: their video had to come with a with a warning.
2: Warning. Yeah, yeah, I was on MTV back in the day.
0: And it was just like, yeah, it was just like, it was the one where he's in the tunnel. You know?
2: Yeah.
0: That one, which isn't that crazy. I suppose it's quite like, yeah, but I'm, mate, after, as soon as it was like, this video comes with a warning, I was just like, I'm in.
1: Yeah.
0: I'm in.
1: I'm buying
0: it. Like, I became a big fan from that day. I mean, how old were we when that came out? Young. It must have been about.
2: It's 10. Like chatting you.
1: Yeah, we were in primary school, definitely. Yeah. Fat of the Land was.
0: Yeah.
2: I was still recording things on video. VHS.
0: You're not.
2: I was up, me and my brother were up, like waiting for songs to come on and trying to record.
1: No, making mixtapes.
0: Those were big back in the day. VHS, MTV VHS. I'm add this. There was one
2: that
0: kid,
2: was long.
0: There was one kid I knew called Vikesh Barcher, and he used to just like, he had Sky. He was one of the rare. He was like Sky. Not many people had Sky, and so he used to record MTV like onto VHS overnight. Like sneak downstairs and make these tapes of MTV, and then he used to sell them. He was a good kid. He did it for the love.
1: He passed them around.
0: And those things became like hot property.
1: Yeah.
0: And it was like, and also because it was, you know, MTV at night was
1: pretty wild.
0: Do
2: you remember Channel
0: pretty
2: UX?
0: Pretty sexy.
2: Channel UX.
0: Oh, of course.
2: Oh no, that was big. Channel UX was hard.
1: The conversation we're having means nothing now in the age of YouTube, but it's interesting. Yeah. It's interesting thinking back to that time when the access to music videos was that low.
0: Dedicated.
2: I gotta make a movie.
0: Yeah, but like, yeah, dedicated music channel.
1: Yeah,
0: it's just insane. Absolutely insane.
1: Moving now.
2: Ian, about two.
1: All right. So I'm gonna play a Sessa track and just signing off from a third of our party today.
2: Mr. Mains is out. I need to go see Spain take revenge on England's behalf. Love you all. See you soon. Mains of Fest says bless.
0: Safe. Later, Mains.
2: Hold it. Spud.
0: He's looking for a spud. Oh man, I thought you were about to like drop some more knowledge into the mic before leaving. Some sort of end quote. Alright, very good. Very good. Alright, come on Spain.

such a sick track, that. Sessa. We love a bit of Sessa. I've got a track similar to this from another modern bossa nova dude. Z Ibarra. And this is from, whoa there, we've got some fan issues in the building. And this is from a track from his album Afim. Third track in. Check this guy out.

0: serious DJ mix. Right there.
1: Don't touch the Moog.
0: Don't touch the Moog.
1: Don't test it, I'm an LFO.
0: Yeah, so we've done a bit of Brazil. We're going to have to obviously like revisit this at some point. Going to hit up the other side of it.
1: How you want to wrap your
0: journey? I don't want to say. Well, inspirational place. Go, try and get yourself over there. Beautiful people. And they're so happy to share their culture and their music. And nothing makes them happier. It's truly one of the best countries to visit in terms of just how open and welcoming people are. And, yeah, it's in no way sort of snobby, let's say. You can come as an outsider in any sort of form and still be well received and generally just leave a bit better. The last track I've got here to play is... I suppose it's kind of like social media famous, but I played it to a couple of people not too long ago and they hadn't heard it. It's kind of blew my mind. Maybe it's ended up so much in my feed that I assume that everyone's heard this track and it's been around. But for those of you out there who haven't, this is the most incredible all vocal choir from Brazil. With a rather famous song. The social media thing is the thing in the favelas. And they come out of the door and then it's all shot on a drone. And the drone pans out and you're just chilling in a Rio favela. But this is the tune that's most commonly used for it. It stands up by itself. It's just the most amazing thing. Just wicked vocal harmonies. But yeah, this bad boy. Baiana by the Babatuques.

0: Yes, We The Ship. We're going to sign off soon. And Mark's going to just play you out with some Cover Kenya. And then we're going to run the entirety of Tim Myers' 1973 record. And we hope you have been enjoying the selections this afternoon. We'll be back next month. Hopefully showing our faces in Brighton for in person in the studio. It's been a really exciting year so far with the collection of releases we've been building up. We've been working a lot with Zantogla in the studio, building up a couple of catalogue events. And
1: yeah.
0: Yesterday we went through, Friday we went through a number of remixes they've prepared and going into the Gabba zone of the band. So wetheship.org and find us on Instagram or all our live stream work that we'll be putting out over the summer. What do you call this number, Mark?
1: I can't remember the name of this tune. It was basically while sitting on my balcony with this Cover Kenya every morning having the Samba wake up, which, like, you know, the parties end like about 7:30 in the morning in like the main events, and they start at 8:30 in the morning. So after your 1 hour of sleep, you're woken up by a sort of lovely Samba tune, and all the lyrics of these Samba tunes generally sort of kind of say, like, yeah, don't worry, stuff happens. As you get older, it won't seem like such a big deal. Like waves lapping on a shore, things like that. Which is just a nice way to wake up. There's this classic.

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0: 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We're gonna love and leave you and play out this Tim Maya record, starting with the number Reconfesso, and he's just confessing that he does love you. With love, from We The Ship.
1: Adios.
0: Adios, amigos.

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Broadcasting live from On Air, 85 Western Road. We do have a front terrace if anyone fancies coming down, listening to the show live. 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

rather lovely track we just played there was by Nico Gomez, a track called El Condor Pasa on the Ritual album.

hope you're enjoying the show so far. Almost halfway through. The next track, gonna switch it up a bit. Switch it down into a bit of hip-hop.

exactly halfway through the show, my people. Hope you've enjoyed the music so far. Taking you to the hour of 4 o'clock, where then I believe Soul Casserole will be joining us to take over.

This is Freak La Beat broadcasting live from On Air, 85 Western Road. More than welcome to come down. We have a front terrace with the sunshine blasting down on you, listening to great sound. So if you fancy coming down, 85 Western Road it is.

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Thanks to all on air who are listening. Enjoying the music so far. We're gonna go back to the 80s now.

You've been listening to Freak the Beat on 1BTN. I hope you've all enjoyed the show. We've got about 10 minutes left. Thanks to all on air who have enjoyed the set, participated. Soon coming up will be Soul Casserole.

Okie dokie, people. This is probably going to be my last track. Thanks for listening. Hope you've enjoyed the tracks throughout the set. Next on will be Soul Casserole. Have a great weekend. Enjoy the sunshine. Be safe.

everyone, and welcome to this month's edition of Soul Casserole with me, DJ Dusty Doo. It's been a while since I've been in the studio, and in the background you just heard Jimmy Cliff with Wonderful World, Beautiful People, and that's exactly what we're experiencing this weekend in this fair old city of Brighton and Hove. But keeping on a bit of a reggae theme, we're going to stay on that, maintain that, and we're going to play a little bit of Dandy with Rudy, A Message to You.

0: Oh my goodness, you'll have to forgive me for a minute there. Something has just gone wrong.
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0: Yeah, right, we're right back, and now we're going to go into a track called Junior Dell and the D-Lights, and this is called Just Can't Get Enough. This is out on Original Gravity Records. It came out 2 weeks ago. Make sure you get it. You recognise it. It's an absolute banger.

reggae-inspired track there by Depeche Mode. And this is another cover. This is The Beat Goes On, Mungo's Hi-Fi.

Yeah, loving that track, as were the girls upstairs, who run on air. If you haven't been in, get yourselves down there. We're on Western Road 153. They're buzzing in there. They're dancing about. They're loving it. Also, coming up next, I've got this. It's the Freestylers and the Dub Pistols. This track's entitled Scar Train, Ja 13.

So if you just tuned in, you're listening to Dusty Doo from Soul Casserole, and this is on 1BTN. I'm down in the bunker, and there's a few people that are loving it on the chat, box. Get onto the chat box with us here at 1BTN. Go to the chat box, leave us a message. Nice one, Phil. Loving the vibes too. Also to Demiso down in the West Country. Lovely to have you on board, brother.

Right, I've got some brand new music coming through on Soul Funk Tip from Jody Watley. We've got a new track called The Dawn that's featuring from Alex DiCio, and that's a remix. Also, we've got The Allergies, their brand new single entitled Resistance coming up, and some Miles Sanko too. Straight after this, which is called Get It, and this is out on Katakana Records by MBO.

0: Absolutely love that. A big holler to Dr. Nut and Magic Door, wherever you are. Love that. Coming up, we've got this, and this is from Jodie Watley, The Dawn.
1: Hey, fabulous people. I'm Jodie Watley, and this is my latest release, The Dawn. The

0: And as promised from before, this is courtesy of Jalapeno Records. This is DJ Rackabeat and Mac. And this is a track from the Allergies. The track's titled Resistance.
1: You will operate
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0: To be honest, I was down at the beach supporting Madness yesterday alongside Kapachi, David Rodigan, the Hot 8 Brass Band as well. Wow, it's just what I've got to say. With a humble heart, it was amazing. Thank you for letting us be involved.
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So that was the Pioneers there with Long Shot, Kick the Bucket. I've got a new ska band that I just kind of came across and I discovered. They're called Death of Guitar Pop. It features a guy called Thomas. If you go and have a look on YouTube at the videos, Thomas was the guy who won The Apprentice a couple of years ago. It's his band. But this track is called Who's Put 50p in You? There are three pieces, basically a modern-day version of Madness. But have a listen and see what you think.

0: on this east side town and you're the only one left on the merry-go-round.
1: Calm down.
0: Who's put 50p in you?
1: Chill out, mate. See you on the beach.
2: Absolutely love that. That's a track again called this by Death of the Guitar and Sonny Green. It's called Who's Put 50p in You? For anyone attending On the Beach this weekend and last weekend, here's Junior Dell and the D-Lights version of Praise You on a Scar Tip.

Yes, I'm gathered right here with all my brethren and sistren and the dynamic style. We want to come together with music. Brings us all together as one. We can never refuse this sound. Yo!

Going into the last half hour. You get onto the shout box, let us know you're there, you're tuned in, you're listening. The last track is by The Dynamics. It was called Music. A Madonna cover.

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1: Okay, stepping into a little bit of a disco. That was Lord Echo and Sweet Meditation. Now, I've got this by, it's called Jazz or Funk, Twisted Soul Collective remix, and it's KIUD.

from the Good Vibe Society. It's a free event, everyone's welcome. It's going to be in the garden. There's going to be some disco, there's going to be some funk, there's going to be some soul and some house. And you can also get some food whilst you're in there. So make sure you get yourselves down there. It is BN3. It's just by down by the Poets area. But lovely, lovely venue, lovely, lovely vibes. Please come down. It'll be good to have you along this afternoon. But right now, that's it really from me for this month. I will see you, catch you next month with a whole new selection of music. I hope you enjoyed the show. To Phil, to Annie, to Mrs. Casserole, to Demiso as well. Thanks for joining. We'll see you next time. Online.

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Good evening, everybody. Coming to you live from the bar for the next 6 hours. We got myself and Palmsy for the next two, and then we have the wonderful Mr. Bongo from 8 o'clock.

placidly amid the noise and haste, and remember what peace there may be in silence. As far as possible without surrender, be on good terms with all persons. Speak your truth quietly and clearly, and listen to others, even the dull and ignorant. They too have their story.

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Enjoy your achievements as well as your plans. Keep interested in your own career.

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But let not this blind you to what virtue there is. Many persons strive for high ideals, and everywhere life is full of heroism. Be yourself, especially do not feign affection, neither be cynical about love, for it is as perennial as the grass.

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Many fears are born of fatigue and loneliness. Beyond the wholesome discipline, be gentle with yourself. You are a child of the universe, no less than the trees and the stars. You have a right to be here. And whether or not it is clear to you, no doubt the universe is unfolding as it should. Therefore, be at peace with God, whatever you conceive him to be, and whatever your label.

from listening to records, I just knew what to do. I mainly taught myself. And, you know, I did pretty well, except there were a few mistakes that I made that I have just recently cleared up, you know. I'd like to just continue to be able to express myself as best as I can on the instrument. You know, I feel like I have a lot of work to do still. You know, I'm a student of the drums. And I'm also a teacher of the drums, too.

would like to be able to continue to let what is inside of me, which comes from all the music that I hear, you would like for that to come out. And it's like, it's not really me that's coming. The music's coming through me. The music's coming through.

when I was 15, 16, when I really started to play guitar, I definitely wanted to become a musician. It was almost impossible because the dream was so big that I didn't see any chance, because I was living in a little town, was studying, and when I finally broke away from school and became a musician, I thought, well, now I may have a little bit of a chance, because all I really wanted to do is music, and not only play music, but compose music. At that time in Germany, in 69, 70, they had already discotheques. So I would take my car, would go to a discotheque, sing maybe 30 minutes. I think I had about 7-8 songs. I would partially sleep in the car because I didn't want to drive home. And that helped me for about almost 2 years to survive in the beginning. I wanted to do an album with the sounds of the 50s, the sounds of the 60s, of the 70s, and then have a sound of the future. And I said, wait a second, I know the synthesizer. Why don't I use the synthesizer, which is the sound of the future? And I didn't have any idea what to do, but I knew I needed a click. So we put a click on the 24 track, which then was synced to the Moog modular. I knew that could be a sound of the future, but I didn't realize how much the impact would be. My name is Giovanni Giorgio, but everybody calls me Giorgio.

want to free your mind about the concept of harmony and of music being correct, you can do whatever you want. So nobody told me what to do, and there was no preconception of what to do.